What your critics said it never happened. People said couldn't make it. Dedicate this to the fans that held us.

song is only dedicated to beautiful people here tonight. It means all of you. Thank you for coming along and making this a great occasion.

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song is only dedicated to beautiful people here tonight. It means all of you. Thank you for coming along and making this a great occasion tonight.

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3: Children, please be quiet, quiet, quiet! Nice. We have special guests for you guys today. Enrique Iglesias y Juan Luis Guerra.

This next song is only dedicated to beautiful people here tonight. It means all of you. Thank you for coming along and making this a great occasion.